0: Tvoji omiljeni novi hitovi. Radio Tuzla.
1: This was one of those times where it happened. That thing happened, that magic happened and was captured on tape. But it happened that night.

Let's go back to the, let's go back to the, let's go back to the, let's go back to the, let's go back to the. Let's go back to the rock and see the back for rock and see the back for rock and see the back for rock and see the back for rock and see the back for rock and see the back for rock. Let's go back to the, let's go back to the, let's go back to the, let's go back to the, let's go back to the, let's go back to the rock.

0: grada, Bosne i Hercegovine, regiona i svijeta i brojne druge zanimljive sadržaje je jednostavna www.rtv7.ba. 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Pogledajte snimke iz Tuzle i šire, reportaže sa terena, emisije u našoj produkciji. 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Radio Televizija 7, medijski servis grada, vas poziva da nas pratite i na web portalu rtv7.ba.
1: I just wanna drink tequila with my friends. 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

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But wait, my seduction has now become a dangerous attraction. I can't breathe.

or immortal. 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Fire your desire.